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3: Hey you, don't watch that. Watch this. This is the heavy monster sound. Whoa.

happens on a cold December morning. Together with my little sister, I was waiting at the harbor to pick up my daddy. He was returning from the sea to celebrate his birthday with us. The wind

0: get on it.
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